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0: For Northwest Indiana, the air quality alert will continue. A few remaining showers and thunderstorms tonight. Temperature is around 73. Showers and thunderstorms likely again in the afternoon for our Saturday. We'll start off partly sunny, though. Increase the clouds in the afternoon. A high near 88. Heat index values in the upper 90s. Showers and storms could linger into Saturday night, but the patchy smoke will return late. Temperatures dropping into the mid-60s. Patchy smoke early Sunday with highs near 80. And that's your forecast.
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1: The United States is expanding its attacks against Iran to include more key infrastructure. U.S. Central Command did not provide details of its new strikes, but Iranian news reports say U.S. forces struck a railway station and six bridges across Iran, killing at least eight people. Iran's Islamic Revolutionary Guard claims it retaliated with strikes against U.S. targets in Bahrain, where air raid sirens were heard this morning. The Midwest has some of the worst air quality on record with the Canadian wildfires, and President Trump wants to hold our neighbors to the north responsible. New data from the Air Quality Index, IQ Air, says the air in Detroit and Chicago is now considered hazardous. In a post on Truth Social, Trump said the cost of pollution from the smoke will be added to the tariffs Canada already pays. The president is urging Lindsey Graham's sister to run in the upcoming election. South Carolina Republican Governor Henry McMaster appointed Darlene Graham Nordone to replace her deceased brother. I'm Rob Martier.
2: For Northwest Indiana, scattered showers this evening, ending by tonight. Temperatures will be in the low 70s, partly cloudy skies. Showers and thunderstorms again for our Saturday, especially in the afternoon. Increasing clouds with highs in the upper 80s, but feeling like it's in the mid to upper 90s tomorrow. Winds gusting around 25 miles per hour out of the north in the afternoon. That will bring in the patchy smoke again late tomorrow. Temperatures will drop into the mid 60s. Patchy smoke early Sunday, then partly sunny skies with a high near 80.
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0: For Northwest Indiana, some lingering scattered to isolated showers and storms possible tonight. Temperatures drop into the low to mid 70s. The air quality alert will continue through our Saturday. Showers and thunderstorms in the afternoon. Highs will be in the upper 80s, feeling like it's in the upper 90s. A little bit cooler along the lakefront. With north wind in the afternoon gusting around 25 miles per hour. Some showers and storms into Saturday night with that patchy smoke returning late. Temperatures in the mid 60s. Patchy smoke early Sunday, then it should improve in the afternoon. Sunny skies with highs near 80.
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3: Homeland Security Secretary Mark Wayne Mullen says his department will compel states to follow President Trump's election security directives. In a primetime address last night, the president laid out what he called evidence that the American election system is vulnerable to interference and fraud. He blamed China for hacking voting systems and also cited a DHS report that claimed at least 278,000 non-citizens are registered to vote in U.S. federal elections. The Midwest has some of the worst air quality on record with the Canadian wildfire. And President Trump wants to hold our neighbors to the north responsible. In a post on Truth Social, President Trump said the cost of pollution from the smoke will be added to the tariffs Canada already pays. The husband of former Speaker of the House, Nancy Pelosi, is being charged with a misdemeanor hit and run in Northern California. Prosecutors in Napa County announced the charges against Paul Pelosi for the July 3rd incident, where the 86-year-old allegedly struck an unoccupied parked vehicle before leaving the scene. I'm Rob Martier.
4: For Northwest Indiana, remaining hot to start the weekend, a little bit cooler on Sunday as we catch a break from the wildfire smoke tonight. A few scattered showers and storms remaining. Lows around 73. The air quality alert does continue through our Saturday. We'll start off partly sunny, then showers and thunderstorms possible in the afternoon. Increasing clouds with highs in the upper 80s, a few degrees cooler along the lakefront, feeling like it's in the upper 90s. Patchy smoke returns tomorrow night with a low in the mid 60s. Sunday, patchy smoke early, then sunny skies with a high near 80.
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1: For Northwest Indiana, the air quality alert will continue. Few remaining showers and thunderstorms tonight. Temperatures around 73. Showers and thunderstorms likely again in the afternoon for our Saturday. We'll start off partly sunny, though. Increase the clouds in the afternoon, a high near 88. Heat index values in the upper 90s. Showers and storms could linger into Saturday night, but the patchy smoke will return late. Temperatures dropping into the mid-60s. Patchy smoke early Sunday with highs near 80. And that's your forecast.
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1: The United States is expanding its attacks against Iran to include more key infrastructure. U.S. Central Command did not provide details of its new strikes, but Iranian news reports say U.S. forces struck a railway station and six bridges across Iran, killing at least eight people. President Trump says the World Cup tournament has been the most successful in history. Trump spoke at New York's Trump Tower today during an event hosted by FIFA President Gianni Infantino. President Trump will attend the World Cup final on Sunday at MetLife Stadium in New Jersey. President Trump is urging Lindsey Graham's sister to run in the upcoming special election. South Carolina Republican Governor Henry McMaster appointed Darlene Graham Nordome to replace her deceased brother for the remainder of the current term, which ends January 2027. Today, Trump posted he asked Nordome to run for the U.S. Senate in the special Republican primary on Tuesday, August 11th, adding she has his full endorsement. I'm Rob Martier.
2: For Northwest Indiana, scattered showers this evening, ending by tonight. Temperatures will be in the low 70s, partly cloudy skies. Showers and thunderstorms again for our Saturday, especially in the afternoon. Increasing clouds with highs in the upper 80s, but feeling like it's in the mid to upper 90s tomorrow. Winds gusting around 25 miles per hour out of the north in the afternoon. That will bring in the patchy smoke again late tomorrow. Temperatures will drop into the mid 60s. Patchy smoke early Sunday, then partly sunny skies with a high near 80.
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0: for Northwest Indiana. Some lingering scattered to isolated showers and storms possible tonight. Temperatures drop into the low to mid 70s. The air quality alert will continue through our Saturday. Showers and thunderstorms in the afternoon. Highs will be in the upper 80s, feeling like it's in the upper 90s. A little bit cooler along the lakefront. With north wind in the afternoon gusting around 25 miles per hour. Some showers and storms into Saturday night with that patchy smoke returning late. Temperatures in the mid 60s. Patchy smoke early Sunday, then it should improve in the afternoon. Sunny skies with highs near 80.
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1: The Midwest has some of the worst air quality on record due to the Canadian wildfires, and President Trump wants to hold our neighbors to the north responsible. The wildfires burning in Canada are hitting cities including Toledo, Detroit, Milwaukee, and New York the hardest. In a post on Truth Social, President Trump said the cost of pollution from the smoke will be added to the tariffs Canada already pays. Homeland Security Secretary Mark Wayne Mullen says his department will compel states to follow President Trump's election security directives. In a primetime address last night, the president laid out what he called evidence that the American election system is vulnerable to interference and fraud. The Tennessee Titans will induct former star running back Chris Johnson into the team's Ring of Honor this season. The three-time Pro Bowler will be honored during halftime of their September 13th season opener against the New York Jets. The announcement comes about a month after Johnson revealed he had been diagnosed with ALS. I'm Rob Martier.
2: For Northwest Indiana, remaining hot to start the weekend, a little bit cooler on Sunday as we catch a break from the wildfire smoke tonight. A few scattered showers and storms remaining. Lows around 73. The air quality alert does continue through our Saturday. We'll start off partly sunny, then showers and thunderstorms possible in the afternoon. Increasing clouds with highs in the upper 80s, few degrees cooler along the lakefront, feeling like it's in the upper 90s. Patchy smoke returns tomorrow night with a low in the mid 60s. Sunday, patchy smoke early, then sunny skies with a high near 80.
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0: For Northwest Indiana, the air quality alert will continue. A few remaining showers and thunderstorms tonight. Temperatures around 73. Showers and thunderstorms likely again in the afternoon for our Saturday. We'll start off partly sunny, though. Increase the clouds in the afternoon. A high near 88. Heat index values in the upper 90s. Showers and storms could linger into Saturday night, but the patchy smoke will return late. Temperatures dropping into the mid-60s. Patchy smoke early Sunday with highs near 80. And that's your forecast.
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4: Rumors spreading around in that Texas town about the shack outside the game. You know what I'm talking about. 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

I woke last night to the sound of thunder. How far off I sat and wondered. Started humming a song from 1962. And it's funny how the night moves.

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1: The United States is launching more attacks on key infrastructure in Iran. U.S. Central Command did not provide details of its new strikes, but Iranian news reports say U.S. forces struck a railway station and six bridges across Iran, killing at least eight people. U.S. attacks have also damaged power lines in southern Iran, causing power outages near the Gulf Coast. CENTCOM said they launched more strikes at 3 p.m. California's Taylor Farms is being investigated as the source of the cyclosporiasis outbreak in the Midwest. Taylor Farms supplied lettuce and other produce to Taco Bell restaurants where customers ended up getting sick. The parasite is causing cases of diarrhea across the country. A Wisconsin Democrat is dropping out of the race for governor. Lieutenant Governor Sarah Rodriguez announced Friday she's exiting the race after her campaign discovered issues with its financial reporting. Rodriguez says the race is too important to allow these issues to become a distraction. I'm Rob Martier.
2: For Northwest Indiana, the air quality alert will continue through our Saturday. Temperatures this morning in the low 70s. Increasing clouds as we head through the afternoon with showers and thunderstorms. Likely highs in the upper 80s. Heat index values in the upper 90s. Winds gusting out of the north this afternoon around 25 miles per hour, cooling things down along the lakefront. Chance of showers and storms through this evening, then patchy smoke coming back late. Temperatures in the mid-60s. That smoke lingering through early Sunday. Sunny and cooler with a high near 80. Monday mostly sunny with a high in the mid-80s.
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0: The forecast for Northwest Indiana, temperatures this morning in the lower 70s. An air quality alert continues with showers and thunderstorms in the afternoon today. Highs in the upper 80s, heat index values in the upper 90s. Winds shifting to the north this afternoon, gusting around 25 miles per hour. Chance of showers and thunderstorms through the evening hours and patchy smoke tonight, lows in the mid 60s. Patchy smoke early for Sunday, sunny skies with a high near 80. Monday mostly sunny with a high in the mid 80s.
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1: The U.S. is launching more attacks on key infrastructure in Iran. U.S. Central Command did not provide details of its new strikes, but Iranian news reports say U.S. forces struck a railway station and six bridges across Iran, killing at least eight people. U.S. attacks have also damaged power lines in southern Iran, causing power outages near the Gulf Coast. CENTCOM said they launched more strikes at 3 p.m. Iran's Islamic Revolutionary Guard claims it retaliated with strikes against U.S. targets in Bahrain, where air and raid sirens were heard early this morning. And Homeland Security Secretary Mark Way Mullen says his department will compel states to follow President Trump's election security directives. In a primetime address last night, President Trump laid out what he called evidence that the American election system is vulnerable to interference and fraud. I'm Jim Forbes.
2: For Northwest Indiana, temperatures this morning in the lower 70s. We'll start off our Saturday dry, increasing clouds throughout the afternoon and showers and thunderstorms likely. The air quality alert also continues. Highs in the upper 80s with heat index values in the upper 90s. Winds will shift in the afternoon to the north, gusting up to 25 miles per hour, so a little bit cooler along the lakefront this afternoon. Isolated showers and storms through this evening and

0: Patchy smoke coming back late. Temperatures in the mid-60s. Patchy smoke early Sunday. Sunny with a high near 80.
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That's alright. That's alright. Here you find.

0: For Northwest Indiana, the air quality alert will continue through our Saturday. Temperatures this morning in the low 70s. Increasing clouds as we head through the afternoon with showers and thunderstorms likely. Highs in the upper 80s. Heat index values in the upper 90s. Winds gusting out of the north this afternoon around 25 miles per hour, cooling things down along the lakefront. Chance of showers and storms through this evening, then patchy smoke coming back late. Temperatures in the mid 60s. That smoke lingering through early Sunday. Sunny and cooler with a high near 80. Monday mostly sunny with a high in the mid 80s.
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0: 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It brings the heat.
1: Temperatures are going to surge, and as a result, it's going to get hot around here.
0: It brings the storms.
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1: The U.S. is launching more attacks on key infrastructure in Iran. U.S. Central Command did not provide details of its new strikes, but Iranian news reports say U.S. forces struck a railway station and six bridges across Iran, killing at least eight people. U.S. attacks have also damaged power lines in southern Iran, causing power outages near the Gulf Coast. CENTCOM said they launched more strikes at 3 p.m. Iran's Islamic Revolutionary Guard claims it retaliated with strikes against U.S. targets in Bahrain, where air raid sirens are being heard this morning. And the husband of former Speaker of the House, Nancy Pelosi, is being charged with a misdemeanor hit and run in Northern California. Prosecutors in Napa County announced the charges against Paul Pelosi for the July 3rd incident, where the 86-year-old allegedly struck an unoccupied parked vehicle before leaving the scene. I'm Jim Forbes.
2: The forecast for Northwest Indiana, temperatures this morning in the lower 70s. An air quality alert continues with showers and thunderstorms in the afternoon today. Highs in the upper 80s, heat index values in the upper 90s. Winds shifting to the north this afternoon, gusting around 25 miles per hour. Chance of showers and thunderstorms through the evening hours and patchy smoke tonight, lows in the mid 60s. Patchy smoke early for Sunday, sunny skies with a high near 80. Monday mostly sunny with a high in the mid 80s.
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0: Northwest Indiana. Temperatures this morning in the lower 70s. We'll start off our Saturday dry, increasing clouds throughout the afternoon and showers and thunderstorms likely. The air quality alert also continues. Highs in the upper 80s with heat index values in the upper 90s. Winds will shift in the afternoon to the north, gusting up to 25 miles per hour, so a little bit cooler along the lakefront this afternoon. Isolated showers and storms through this evening and patchy smoke coming back late. Temperatures in the mid-60s. Patchy smoke early Sunday, sunny with a high near 80.
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1: The president says the World Cup tournament has been the most successful in history. Trump spoke at New York's Trump Tower on Friday during an event hosted by FIFA president Gianni Infantino. The president thanked Infantino for convincing him to let North America host this year's tournament. Trump joked that the next time, the U.S. should be the sole host and FIFA should leave out Canada and Mexico. Trump will attend the World Cup final between defending champion Argentina and Spain on Sunday at MetLife Stadium in New Jersey. And the U.S. is launching more attacks on key infrastructure in Iran. U.S. Central Command did not provide details of its new strikes, but Iranian news reports say U.S. forces struck a railway station and six bridges across Iran, killing at least eight people. U.S. attacks have also damaged power lines in southern Iran, causing power outages near the Gulf Coast. I'm Jim Forbes.

0: For Northwest Indiana, the air quality alert will continue through our Saturday. Temperatures this morning in the low 70s. Increasing clouds as we head through the afternoon with showers and thunderstorms. Likely highs in the upper 80s. Heat index values in the upper 90s. Winds gusting out of the north this afternoon around 25 miles per hour. Cooling things down along the lakefront. Chance of showers and storms through this evening. Then patchy smoke coming back late. Temperatures in the mid 60s. That smoke lingering through early Sunday. Sunny and cooler with a high near 80. Monday mostly sunny with a high in the mid 80s.
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0: The forecast for Northwest Indiana, temperatures this morning in the lower 70s. An air quality alert continues with showers and thunderstorms in the afternoon today. Highs in the upper 80s, heat index values in the upper 90s. Winds shifting to the north this afternoon, gusting around 25 miles per hour. Chance of showers and thunderstorms through the evening hours and patchy smoke tonight, lows in the mid 60s. Patchy smoke early for Sunday, sunny skies with a high near 80. Monday mostly sunny with a high in the mid 80s.
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1: The head of Homeland Security says his department will compel states to follow President Trump's election security directives. In a primetime address on Thursday night, Trump cited a DHS report that claimed about 278,000 non-citizens were registered to vote in U.S. federal elections. Secretary Mark Wayne Mullen said he's instructing states to run their voter rolls through a federal database maintained by the DHS to determine if non-citizens were on lists. Mullen threatened to withhold federal funding to states that don't comply. And Iran has launched a new wave of attacks on U.S. allies in the Middle East. Iran's army said early Saturday that it launched drone attacks on U.S. military sites in Jordan, targeting ammunition depots and fuel storage facilities. The Iranian Navy also claims to have launched drones and missiles at four ships that were trying to pass through the Strait of Hormuz. I'm Jim Forbes.
2: For Northwest Indiana, temperatures this morning in the lower 70s. We'll start off our Saturday dry, increasing clouds throughout the afternoon and showers and thunderstorms likely. The air quality alert also continues. Highs in the upper 80s with heat index values in the upper 90s. Winds will shift in the afternoon to the north, gusting up to 25 miles per hour, so a little bit cooler along the lakefront this afternoon. Isolated showers and storms through this evening and patchy smoke coming back late. Temperatures in the mid-60s. Patchy smoke early Sunday, sunny with a high near 80.
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0: For Northwest Indiana, the air quality alert will continue through our Saturday. Temperatures this morning in the low 70s. Increasing clouds as we head through the afternoon with showers and thunderstorms. Likely highs in the upper 80s. Heat index values in the upper 90s. Winds gusting out of the north this afternoon around 25 miles per hour, cooling things down along the lakefront. Chance of showers and storms through this evening, then patchy smoke coming back late. Temperatures in the mid-60s. That smoke lingering through early Sunday. Sunny and cooler with a high near 80. Monday mostly sunny with a high in the mid-80s.
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1: The U.S. is launching more attacks on key infrastructure in Iran. U.S. Central Command did not provide details of its new strikes, but Iranian news reports say U.S. forces struck a railway station and six bridges across Iran, killing at least eight people. U.S. attacks have also damaged power lines in southern Iran, causing power outages near the Gulf Coast. CENTCOM said they launched more strikes at 3 p.m. Iran's Islamic Revolutionary Guard claims it retaliated with strikes against U.S. targets in Bahrain, where air and raid sirens were heard early this morning. And Homeland Security Secretary Mark Ray Mullen says his department will compel states to follow President Trump's election security directives. In a primetime address last night, President Trump laid out what he called evidence that the American election system is vulnerable to interference and fraud. I'm Jim Forbes.
2: The forecast for Northwest Indiana, temperatures this morning in the lower 70s. An air quality alert continues with showers and thunderstorms in the afternoon today. Highs in the upper 80s, heat index values in the upper 90s. Winds shifting to the north this afternoon, gusting around 25 miles per hour. Chance of showers and thunderstorms through the evening hours and patchy smoke tonight, lows in the mid 60s. Patchy smoke early for Sunday, sunny skies with a high near 80. Monday mostly sunny with a high in the mid 80s.
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0: For Northwest Indiana, temperatures this morning in the lower 70s. We'll start off our Saturday dry, increasing clouds throughout the afternoon and showers and thunderstorms likely. The air quality alert also continues. Highs in the upper 80s with heat index values in the upper 90s. Winds will shift in the afternoon to the north, gusting up to 25 miles per hour, so a little bit cooler along the lakefront this afternoon. Isolated showers and storms through this evening and patchy smoke coming back late. Temperatures in the mid-60s. Patchy smoke early Sunday, sunny with a high near 80.
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0: 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It brings the heat.
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2: Dozens of wildfires are burning in Oregon, sparked by lightning strikes. Fire officials told the New York Times that 140 new wildfires have been reported in Oregon since Wednesday, after thunderclouds produced thousands of lightning strikes but not much rain. About 11,000 people in western Oregon have been given evacuation warnings, with about 1,200 being told to leave immediately. The wildfires are also producing a haze of unhealthy smoke that is blanketing much of the state. President Trump is threatening to raise tariffs on Canada because of the Canadian wildfire smoke that's drifting over the border. Hundreds of wildfires are currently burning in Canada, and smoke from the fires has been drifting south into the U.S. On social media Friday, President Trump said the U.S. was being invaded by Canadian smoke and that the cost of the pollution must be added to the tariffs that Canada is paying. Canadian Prime Minister Mark Carney blamed the fires on climate change, which he said is the responsibility of all countries, including the U.S. I'm Lisa Taylor.
3: Northwest Indiana, hot and humid today with pop-up showers and thunderstorms. Highs around 88 with a heat index of 97. The air quality alert remains in effect. Winds out of the north gusting to 25. Isolated showers and storms for this evening with patchy smoke, low 63. Sunday, patchy smoke, otherwise sunny, much cooler. Highs around 80. A beach hazard statement will be in effect for beaches east of Porter County. That's your forecast.
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AC/DC Thunderstruck. The Rock of the Region, X-Rock 103.9. Do I know anything? No, I see nothing. I know nothing. All I know is that there's a lot of smoke in the region, and this all started out, what, Thursday? I was in the employee parking lot for just 1 minute. I got out of the truck, I walk into the building, and my hair reeks like campfire smoke, all because of the Canadian wildfires. I know, isn't that crazy? And air quality alerts have been issued, and people are getting sick, and they're coughing, and there's fog on the lake. It looks like fog, but it's actually smoke. I got a friend who lives in Michigan, and I guess the boats couldn't even get on the lake at 10 o'clock in the morning on a Thursday because of all that smoke. So, all right, well, whatever. Only you can prevent wildfires. So refrain from burning anything today. But the rain will help out later on this afternoon. I guess we have some showers and storms, but you got a dry times here in the morning. You're with the Mullet Man, and here are the Doobie Brothers. Good morning, 103.9 The X.

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Hallelujah. Sing along on the Rock of the Region, X-Rock 103.9 from 72 from Schools Out. Alice Cooper and Blue Turk. It's the Mullet Man. Alice has announced a new leg of his Alice's Attic Tour and North American dates in the fall. He'll start out in Clearwater, Florida. I know a lot of people out in Florida. A good friend of mine. He was a great mobile DJ partner of mine. His name is Tim. He went to TF South. Tim LaVecchia, LaVeach. In his neck of the woods, October 27th, and Alice will play at Waukegan Genesee Theater on November the 8th. You got the Mullet Man. All right, hang in there with all this heat, and here's Stevie Ray Vaughan to talk about it. 103.9 The X.

0: Northwest Indiana, another hot one in the region with pop-up showers and thunderstorms today. Highs in the upper 80s with a heat index around 97. Winds out of the north gusting to 25 miles per hour. Isolated showers and storms for this evening. Areas of patchy smoke. Low 63. Sunday, patchy smoke. Otherwise, sunny skies. Highs around 80. Monday, sunny skies with highs in the mid-80s. That's your forecast.
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0: Shooby dooby dooby doo wah. The mighty Van Halen. The rock of the region. X-Rock 103.9 with I'm the One. That's a fun song to play on the drums. Well, at least try. It has a similarity to Hot for Teacher. What's the other one? The Full Bug from Diver Down. Drum patterns. That's right. We're talking drum talk this morning. If you'd like to hear more drum talk. Alex, it's too bad that Don Landy and Ted Templeman didn't kind of raise the kick drum recordings of this, because it was all about Eddie Van Halen. I mean, Alex, I think that he kind of, well, he is in the background, of course, but his drums didn't really stick out on the first album as it did on 1984. Can you imagine that? I think they were just going for more of Eddie. Of course, Dave, right. Hey, if you're going to be in the Schererville area this morning, Alicia is going to be at the 17th annual Crew for Kids fundraiser at Crew Car Wash, the Schererville location off of 41. And if you purchase an Ultimate or Ultimate 360 car wash, 50% of the proceeds of those washes are going to help go towards Big Brothers Big Sisters. So 11 o'clock, stop by, say hi to Alicia. She's got some X-Rock swag. And make sure you vacuum your vehicle. You never know what you'll find underneath those seats, Skittles and fries and loose change. But say hi to Alicia, Crew Car Wash in Schererville off of 41 today with X-Rock 103.9. Coming back with David Bowie, Zeppelin, and The Neck after 7, 103.9, The X.
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1: The head of Homeland Security is threatening possible prison time to election officials who don't secure voter rolls. President Trump, in a primetime address on Thursday, cited a report.
2: They identified approximately 278,000 non-citizens who are registered to vote in federal elections.
1: On Friday, Secretary Mark Wayne Mullen said he's instructing states to run their voter rolls through a federal database maintained by the DHS to determine if non-citizens were on lists. Iran has launched a new wave of attacks on U.S. allies in the Middle East. Iran's army said early today that it launched drone attacks on U.S. military sites in Jordan and Kuwait, targeting ammunition depots and fuel storage facilities. The Iranian Navy also claims to have launched drones and missiles at four ships that were trying to pass through the Strait of Hormuz. The U.S. has not confirmed any new attacks in the strait. The attacks come after the U.S. struck military targets inside Iran, including bridges and surveillance sites. I'm Lisa Taylor.
3: For Northwest Indiana, warm and humid today. The air quality alert remains in effect. Highs around 88 with a heat index around 97. Winds out of the north gusting to 25 miles per hour. Isolated showers and storms for this evening. Patchy smoke, low around 63. Sunday, much cooler. Patchy smoke, sunny skies, highs around 80. Sunday night, low 63. Monday, sunny with highs in the mid-80s. Beach hazard statement in effect for areas east of Porter County.
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Rock of the Region, X-Rock, 103.9, the song that stands the test of time and the neck and my Sharona. It's the Mullet Man. Today, Taste of Crown Point continues, where you can sample cuisine from local Crown Point restaurants at the Franciscan Health Pavilion at Bulldog Park from noon to 10. And that goes up until 10 o'clock tonight. Hopefully it doesn't rain, but there's some incredible bands to entertain you around 2 o'clock. Thrown Together, classic rock band. The Sounds of Santana. They're a Santana tribute band at 5. And then Mellon Cougar, John Mellencamp tribute band, later tonight at 7:45. Admission is free. Sample some of the cuisine. I'm sure there's the beverages as well. It's all at the Taste of Crown Point today at Bulldog Park. Probably one of the best drum intros ever. It's Zeppelin, Bonham, 103.9, The X.

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Happy belated birthday to Artemus Pyle. He drummed for Skynyrd back in 1974 to 77 and from 87 to 91. He was on that Street Survivors album too. 78. Happy birthday to you. And happy birthday to drummer Stuart Copeland. He turned 74 from the Police the other day, inducted into the Rock and Roll Hall of Fame with the Police and also the Modern Drummer Hall of Fame back in 2005. I just remember that he was very hard to follow with his rhythms. Accents on those splash cymbals and octobons, and he was always the hi-hats, man. He's just incredible. Phenomenal drummer. And he played traditional grip, not match grip. You're like, Bullet Man, what does that mean? Ask any other drummer. Let's continue on. Hey, this is nothing but drum songs today. Denny Carmassi kicking it off with a young Sammy Hagar. Here's Montrose and Rock Candy. Hit it, Denny. 103.9. The

0: For Northwest Indiana, beach hazard statements will be in effect later today for areas and beaches east of Porter County. Pop-up showers and thunderstorms for this afternoon. Hot and humid, highs around 88, the heat index around 97. Air quality alert remains in effect. Winds out of the north gusting to 25. Isolated showers and storms for this evening. Patchy smoke, low around 63. Much cooler weather to arrive on Sunday. Patchy smoke, otherwise sunny skies, highs around 80.
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0: From the Chicagoland area, Whiskey Biscuits, you lost your mind. The Rock of the Region, X-Rock, 103.9, the Mullet Man. Let's take a look at our concert calendar. Who's gigging out? Let's see here. Not too far away. Friday, July 24th through Sunday, July 26th at the 16th Annual Sugar Creek Music Fest. 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That's always a good time. Mega Beatles are gigging at the Gabus Arboretum on Friday night, July 31st in Valparaiso. Let's see here. Front Porch Music, Central Park Plaza. It's Front Porch Music Fest. Rito on Sunday, July 26th, as well as Ensenya. Both of those bands playing at Front Porch Music Fest in Valpo. And later tonight, Freedom Fest at the Porter VFW 2511. Phoenix Rising, that's later on tonight, kicks off at 1 o'clock, celebrating 250 years. The Porter, it's in Porter, by the way. And in Couch at the American Legion Post 301, it's summer band night tonight. 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Sin City from AC/DC. And after 8 o'clock, Phil Collin is going to talk about how he joined Def Leppard in my Blast Furnace track. 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
1: The governor of California is disputing President Trump's claims about non-citizens being registered to vote.
2: They identified approximately 278,000 non-citizens who are registered to vote in federal elections.
1: On Friday, California Governor Gavin Newsom said he doesn't know where the claims came from and that the Department of Homeland Security has no evidence to support it. Newsom noted the federal government has already tried to get sensitive voter information from California and other states, but a judge dismissed the case. He added that voter fraud is rare and usually is committed by U.S. citizens. The husband of former Speaker of the House Nancy Pelosi is being charged with a misdemeanor hit and run in Northern California. Jim Forbes has more.
3: Prosecutors in Napa County announced the charges against Paul Pelosi for the incident where the 86-year-old allegedly struck an unoccupied parked vehicle before leaving the scene. He faces a misdemeanor maximum penalty of a $1,000 fine or 6 months in county jail or both.
1: I'm Lisa Taylor.
4: Northwest Indiana, hot and humid today with pop-up showers and thunderstorms. Highs around 88 with a heat index of 97. The air quality alert remains in effect. Winds out of the north gusting to 25. Isolated showers and storms for this evening with patchy smoke, low 63. Sunday, patchy smoke, otherwise sunny, much cooler. Highs around 80. A beach hazard statement will be in effect for beaches east of Porter County. That's your forecast.
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0: Rock of the Region, X-Rock, 103.9, taking you back to the past, the Blast Furnace track, Stage Fright from Def Leppard, from the Pyromania album, the third studio album from Def Leppard, released on January 20th, 1983. The album took 9 months to record at Battery Studios in London. It was also the first album to feature guitarist Phil Collin, who replaced founding member Pete Willis, as Phil Collin was in the band called Girl, and he was on the road with opening up for Ozzy with his band, and he gets a phone call from Joe Elliott, as Phil explains in this quick little interview.
1: Girl was doing the Ozzy, we were opening up for Ozzy in England. So it was Randy Rhoads, you know, Tommy Aldridge, Rudy Sarzo, and that, and it was great. Joe called me and said, can you learn 16 songs in 2 days? I'm like, yeah, why, what's that?

0: well, you know, Pete's not doing great. I said, yeah, and then he phones back like 5 days later and goes, I think we're okay, all right. And I said, okay, no worries, you know, I'm here for you if you ever need me to help out and stuff. And then I got a call, and we're on tour with Ozzy. They were doing the Ozzy tour in the US. Joe calls me, he said, oh, it's not good again. I'm like, what's, we're in the studio and Pete's just not doing great. He's really not doing great, and Mutt's not happy with it. You wanna come down and play on the album? I'm like, yeah, sure, yeah, come down. You know, they're playing theatres, half empty theatres before, they're opening up for other bands. So I come along and they say, Mutt goes, who I'd met before, obviously because I knew them. He goes, see if you can come up with something for this. And he gave me a cassette, went home. It was stage fright. So I came in the next day, plugged in, one take. And they're like, oh my God, this is great. Because Def Leppard, it's not, we're not really a one take band. So that kind of kicked it off. And then it's like, you know, all the other solos in a Photograph, Rock of Ages, you know, Fallin'. And then he Rock to Your Drop. And then he found out I can sing, Mutt did. And so I'm singing backing vocals on everything as well. And it just kind of clicked. And I never got asked to join the band. We were just finishing this record off. It came out, it went bonkers. MTV were all over it. And we're like, and then I didn't go home for a year.
1: So an interesting side note about the song Stage Fright. That was the first song that Phil Collin was introduced to Mutt Lange and Def Leppard. He nailed it with the guitar solo. A little bit too much of the drink from Pete Willis. He had a really bad drinking problem, and Mutt Lange is like, he's gone. So they signed Phil Collin, and bam, that's how it was. But that album took 9 months to record. An interesting side note, too. They were trying to get all kinds of guitar sounds, and they couldn't find the right sound. They went through multiple Marshall amplifiers, and at one point, they burned all of the amplifiers, inspiring the albums titled Pyromania. There you go. And the band these days, they're headlining in Wacken, Germany. It's an open-air heavy metal fest with Def Leppard on one night on July 30th, 80,000 in attendance, with Sabotage, Europe, Yngwie Malmsteen, and Uli John Roth, and more. And that's what Def Leppard's doing these days. Glad to play the Blast Furnace track from Pyromania and Stage Frights. Coming back with Doobie Brothers and Jimi Hendrix and even Paul Butterfield Blues Band. 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

1973, the Paul Butterfield Blues Band and New Walkin' Blues on the Rock of the Region, X-Rock 103.9. Probably one of the best pioneers of the blues harmonica that introduced Chicago to the masses of the blues. And he passed away on May 4th, 1987. Bombers, 4th Annual Cars, Brews, and Barbecue Show. 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That weekend forecast on the way, it looks like tomorrow can be the best day of the weekend as far as, well, you got to factor in the smoke, because the return of the smoke after we're going to have the rain today. 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

0: Northwest Indiana, another hot one in the region with pop-up showers and thunderstorms today. Highs in the upper 80s with a heat index around 97. Winds out of the north gusting to 25 miles per hour. Isolated showers and storms for this evening. Areas of patchy smoke. Low 63. Sunday, patchy smoke. Otherwise, sunny skies. Highs around 80. Monday, sunny skies with highs in the mid-80s. That's your forecast.
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0: 1975 Kansas, The Devil Game, and Pat Benatar in there in Heartbreaker. The Rock of the Region, X-Rock, 103.9 and The Mullet Man. Luke Skywalker's original lightsaber from The Empire Strikes Back. Oh, yeah. Has become the most expensive screen-used Star Wars props ever. Sold at auction, fetching a record $3.7 million. The lightsaber, wielded by Mark Hamill during the film's unforgettable duel with Darth Vader, including the legendary, "I am your father." That was a great scene. Exceeded its pre-auction estimate of $1 to $2 million. $3.7 million. Who has that kind of money? And if you did have the lightsaber, where would you put it? In the carryout cabinet? You got friends over going, "Hey, we need to cut some wood. Can we use that saber?" Interesting note about that. I mean, if I can do that sound effect, can you imagine that? That was just some guy. That sound of the lightsaber. I mean, everybody can do that. Listen. Right? Doesn't it sound like? Yeah. So the credit would be like, you know, mouth noises by... Hey, sign me up for that. All right, well, anyhow, there you go. $3.7 million for a lightsaber. Coming back with The Who, and then after 9, hey, we'll get to Journey and Ozzy. Looking forward to that song on the way, too. 103.9 The X.
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0: Sunday much cooler, patchy smoke, sunny skies, highs around 80, Sunday night low 63, Monday sunny with highs in the mid-80s. Beach hazard statement in effect for areas east of Porter County.
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Ozzy on the Rock of the Region, X-Rock 103.9. How about the White Sox? We're on a roll. They've won four straight as they beat Toronto 12-4 in Toronto. They'll play again this afternoon at 2:07. Cubs fell to the Minnesota Twins at Wrigley last night 5-2. And they'll play again this afternoon at 1:20. The Gary Salcher Railcats at the Steel Yard tonight against the Milwaukee Milkmen at 6:45. Post-game fireworks later tonight at the Steel Yard. And the Lake County Corn Dogs. Corn Dogs, get your corn dogs. They're going to play two doubleheader Legacy Fields game at 4 p.m. with the Addison Braves. Hopefully it doesn't rain tonight. Don't stop.

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0: 45 RPM gem with the Guess Who and Clap for the Wolfman, the Rock of the Region, X-Rock 103.9. Let's take you back to 1973, that incredible movie, American Graffiti, where a very young Richard Dreyfuss encounters Wolfman Jack and doesn't know it.
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2: That's the Wolfman.
3: Do you love me?
1: He's on tape. The man is on tape.
3: Do you love me?
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1: Where is he now? I mean, where does he work?
2: The Wolfman is everywhere.
0: The Wolfman is everywhere. Here are the cars. Speaking of soundtrack, this was from the Fast Times at Ridgemont High, the pool scene with Phoebe Cates. 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

0: Northwest Indiana. Beach hazard statements will be in effect later today for areas and beaches east of Porter County. Pop-up showers and thunderstorms for this afternoon. Hot and humid, highs around 88, the heat index around 97. Air quality alert remains in effect. Winds out of the north gusting to 25. Isolated showers and storms for this evening. Patchy smoke, low around 63. Much cooler weather to arrive on Sunday. Patchy smoke, otherwise sunny skies, highs around 80.
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1: There was a friend of mine on murder, and the judge's gavel fell. Jury found him guilty, gave him 16 years in hell.

He was chasing

0: Jailbreak. Thin Lizzy, the rock of the region, X-Rock, 103.9 The Mullet Man. So are you going to the Rush 50-something concert tonight at the United Center? I was looking at the set list of last Thursday night. They opened up with Xanadu. They did Subdivisions. They played Free Will. They're doing a lot of the 2112 album. A lot of the Moving Pictures album, too. They'll surprise you with Red Barchetta. They even played Witch Hunt. Isn't that crazy? But each show is different, so you don't know what you're going to get. The encore was Working Man and Bytor and the Snow Dog. Again, that could all change. But they're playing tonight, and then Monday night, and then Wednesday night next week at the United Center. Rush 50-something. And Alicia, she'll play some Rush after 10. I'll leave you with Emerson, Lake, and Palmer next. It's the Mullet Man. Have a great weekend. 103.9 The X.
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0: Ability of all countries, including the U.S. Dozens of wildfires are burning in Oregon, sparked by lightning strikes. Fire officials told the New York Times that 140 new wildfires have been reported in Oregon since Wednesday. About 11,000 people in western Oregon have been given evacuation warnings, with about 1,200 being told to leave immediately. The wildfires are also producing a haze of unhealthy smoke that is blanketing much of the state. I'm Lisa Taylor.
1: Northwest Indiana, hot and humid today with pop-up showers and thunderstorms. Highs around 88 with a heat index of 97. The air quality alert remains in effect. Winds out of the north gusting to 25. Isolated showers and storms for this evening with patchy smoke, low 63. Sunday, patchy smoke, otherwise sunny, much cooler. Highs around 80. A beach hazard statement will be in effect for beaches east of Porter County. That's your forecast.
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0: Foreigner celebrating their 50th anniversary. They just performed in Elk Grove Village, Illinois, last night. And they've got a show coming up in Decatur, Illinois on August 4th. Noblesville, Indiana, coming up on August the 7th. The Rock of the Region, X-Rock 1039. It's Alicia. Hope you're having a fantastic start to your weekend. A happy Saturday. The weather, nice to start the day. And then later this afternoon, we've got showers and thunderstorms in our forecast. Late afternoon, early evening, and then the return of the patchy smoke. Boy, that was crazy. On Thursday, I think it was. Really, really nasty smelling outside. It smelled like burning metal or something. It was just terrible. You couldn't be outside for very long. Not so bad yesterday, and then a little relief today before, I guess, the winds shifting, you know, depending on where the winds are coming from. If it's coming out of the north, then we're getting that from the Canadian wildfire smoke. So we're going to have that again later tonight into early tomorrow, catching a break with some showers and storms this afternoon. Let's get you through your Saturday. Allman Brothers Band, Beatles, ELO, all on the way on the X. Thanks for hanging out today.
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From the Rush debut back in 1974, Finding My Way, the Rock of the Region, X-Rock 103.9. Thanks so much for hanging out today. 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Forecast details on the way for the weekend. 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

0: Northwest Indiana, another hot one in the region with pop-up showers and thunderstorms today. Highs in the upper 80s with a heat index around 97. Winds out of the north gusting to 25 miles per hour. Isolated showers and storms for this evening. Areas of patchy smoke. Low 63. Sunday, patchy smoke. Otherwise, sunny skies. Highs around 80. Monday, sunny skies with highs in the mid-80s. That's your forecast.
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0: Pink Floyd, Comfortably Numb on the Rock of the Region, X-Rock 103.9. Pink Floyd tribute band Echoes of Pompeii performed last night at the Taste of Crown Point at Bulldog Park again today from noon until 10. Admission is free. Splash Pad is open. Thrown Together, Sounds of Santana, and Melon Cougar will be performing today at the Taste of Crown Point. Looking to get off to a good start in the second half for both the Cubs and the White Sox. Resuming action yesterday, Cubs at home hosting the Twins this afternoon, 1:20. Matthew Boyd will pitch. The White Sox in Toronto, 2:07 first pitch this afternoon. Davis Martin will pitch. The Gary South Shore Railcats, they are at the Steel Yard this weekend taking on Milwaukee, 6:45 tonight. Lake County Corn Dogs at home at Legacy Field taking on Addison, 4 o'clock this afternoon. The Indiana Fever will host the Liberty today. Chicago Sky tomorrow will visit Atlanta. That is a quick look at sports. Cheap Trick and The Clash coming up on the X.
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0: For Northwest Indiana, warm and humid today. The air quality alert remains in effect. Highs around 88 with a heat index around 97. Winds out of the north gusting to 25 miles per hour. Isolated showers and storms for this evening. Patchy smoke, low around 63. Sunday, much cooler. Patchy smoke, sunny skies, highs around 80. Sunday night, low 63. Monday, sunny with highs in the mid-80s. Beach hazard statement in effect for areas east of Porter County.
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0: The Rock of the Region, X-Rock 103.9 with a Highway Band performing next weekend over at the Sugar Creek Music Festival in Waveland, Indiana. Thanks for hanging out today. I hope you're having a great Saturday. So I am not a big fan of fortune cookies. I think I've mentioned this before. National Fortune Cookie Day is coming up, by the way, on Monday. And this is what made me think of this because I was looking at the crazy holidays. I'm not a big fan of fortune cookies because to me, they just kind of taste like what I imagine sugared cardboard would taste like. But I do enjoy reading the fortunes because it seems like these days they're so silly. And half of the time, they're not even fortunes. They're just a statement. I guess this one is a fortune, but one that my grandma got in her fortune cookie. For better luck, you have to wait till spring. For better luck, you have to wait till spring. So you're telling me I'm going to have bad luck from now until spring. When did fortune cookies become misfortune cookies?
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You can listen online too at xrock1039.com. Some showers and storms in our forecast for this afternoon, and the pop-up showers and storms again like we saw yesterday. And then patchy smoke is going to be back tonight as we head into tomorrow morning. Going to have that hazy sunshine again. Forecast details on the way after Hendrix on the X.

0: For Northwest Indiana, some relief from the hot, muggy conditions as showers and thunderstorms this afternoon and into this evening, bringing a cold front through. We should back off to about 80 degrees by late this afternoon. Some of these storms could be severe, but the wind switching out of the northeast is going to bring that patchy wildfire smoke back into Northwest Indiana. Tonight's low around mid-60s, and then patchy smoke tomorrow for Sunday, mostly sunny, high 78. Mostly sunny, 85 on Monday with some more storms, possibly severe late in the day.
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0: For Sabbath on the Rock of the Region, X-Rock 103.9. Next week, we kick off the Porter County Fair. Going to be hanging out there. The Mullet Man and I will be hanging out there. KB is also going to be there for a majority of the days. So come on out and see us at the Porter County Fair. 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So find us if you're going to the Porter County Fair. We'll have ticket giveaways for all of the concerts. 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And, you know, usually the weather we had this week is typical fair weather, hot and humid. But the fair is kind of a week later than it usually is, looking like we might luck out, at least for the first couple of days of the fair, where temperatures are not going to be all that hot. I'm really keeping my fingers crossed that the forecast I'm looking at now sticks.
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1: The U.S. and Iran continue to trade strikes on critical infrastructure sites in the Middle East. U.S. Central Command said late Friday it had carried out a seventh straight night of strikes on key military targets and other assets in Iran. Meanwhile, Tehran claimed it launched drone attacks on U.S. military sites in Jordan and Kuwait early today, targeting ammunition depots and fuel storage facilities. Kuwait's energy ministry urged civilians to ration power usage during peak hours today after a strike on a power and water desalination plant. President Trump is fuming over heavy smoke from Canadian wildfires. Trump threatened to raise tariffs to cover the cost associated with unhealthy air quality as smoke spreads over the northern U.S. On social media Friday, Trump said, "We are holding Canada responsible and that the cost of the pollution must be added to the tariffs that Canada is paying." Lettuce served at Taco Bell is being linked to a national outbreak of explosive diarrhea. I'm Lisa Carton.
2: Hot and muggy with the high 80s and high 90s when you factor in the humidity with the heat index, but showers and thunderstorms this afternoon and into this evening, bringing a cold front through. The winds will switch around out of the northeast. We should get down to about 80 by late this afternoon. Unfortunately, the wind switch will bring that wildfire smoke back into northwest Indiana. So we'll have patchy smoke tonight, mid-60s for a low, and patchy smoke for Sunday, mostly sunny with a high in the upper 70s.
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0: Ted Nugent on the Rock of the Region, X-Rock 103.9. The doctor definitely ordered this, along with Ironworkers Local 395. We're presenting Rock the Region on the main stage at Hard Rock Live in Gary on Saturday, November the 7th. 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It is going to be a blast. Join us on Saturday, November 7th. Chester Brown, our opening act. Salamander Drake will follow. And then the headliner, the Steepwater Band. 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

Fleetwood Mac on the Rock of the Region, X Rock 103.9. 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Brewman's Hot Chicken in Velpo and Chomp Cheesesteaks and More in Chesterton. 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Now, I'm not a big cheesesteak fan, but Chomp has a lot more than just cheesesteaks as well. 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

0: you know it too. The National Weather Service has issued a severe thunderstorm watch until 7 p.m. For Northwest Indiana, a hot start to our Saturday, temperature around 89 degrees with a heat index around 98. The temperatures should fall during the afternoon as showers and thunderstorms begin moving through to around 80 degrees by later this afternoon. Well, the beach hazard statement, that wind switching around out of the northeast with dangerous rip currents and high waves along Lake Michigan beaches. Air quality alert still in effect as well when the winds switch out of the northeast after the storms come through. That will bring that Canadian wildfire smoke back to Northwest Indiana.
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0: 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Luke Skywalker's original lightsaber from The Empire Strikes Back has become the most expensive screen-used Star Wars prop ever sold at an auction. A record $3.75 million. The lightsaber wielded by Mark Hamill during the film's unforgettable duel with Darth Vader, including the legendary I Am Your Father scene, far exceeded its estimate pre-auction of up to $2 million. $3.75 is what it actually went for. The sale also broke the previous Star Wars prop record set in 2023 by a 20-inch X-Wing model that sold for $3.1 million. If you just have that laying around, I mean, good for you. Not me.
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0: comply. The warning followed President Trump's speech to the nation this week, which cast doubt about the results of recent U.S. elections.
1: Our machines and ballot counting systems are exposed to hacking.
0: Trump made the claims in a primetime address from the White House Thursday night. The U.S. and Iran continue to trade strikes on critical infrastructure sites in the Middle East. The U.S. and Iran continue to trade strikes on critical infrastructure sites in the Middle East. CENTCOM said late Friday it had carried out a seventh straight night of strikes on key military targets. I'm Lisa Carton.
2: The National Weather Service has issued a severe thunderstorm watch until 7 p.m. A special marine warning in effect for North Shore waters from Northerly Island to Calumet Harbor, also Calumet Harbor to Michigan City, open waters from Wilmette Harbor to Michigan City out to Mid-Lake. That's going to be until 1:45 Central Time. Wind gusts up to 40 knots. Small craft could be damaged in briefly higher winds and suddenly higher waves. Locations there infected include Indiana Harbor, Calumet Harbor, Burns Harbor, Marina Shores, and Dune Harbor and Hammond Marina. For Northwest Indiana, hot, muggy Saturday until storms this afternoon bring a cold front through. Our temperatures should back off then to around 80 degrees by late this afternoon. Until then, heat index up around 98 degrees when you factor in the humidity. Those showers and thunderstorms, some of them could be severe this afternoon and into this evening. Tonight's low mid-60s northeast wind brings some of that Canadian wildfire patchy smoke back into northwest Indiana. Mostly sunny otherwise on Sunday with a high around 78.
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0: Jethro Tull off of 74's War Child on the Rock of the Region, X Rock 1039. Are you a car eater? New survey found that 53% of people say they eat in their car at least once a week, averaging about 3 car meals every week. While many do it because they're busy, others say they enjoy the peace, privacy, and chance to eat alone. Lunch is the meal, of course, most often eaten behind the wheel. I don't know if I can ever say that I have eaten a full-on meal behind the wheel. Maybe a sandwich one time, and I made a gigantic mess. That would be my problem, is I would be making a gigantic mess. I feel like I would be more likely to maybe eat in the car if I was the passenger and the driver allowed it. But as the driver eating in the car, yeah, that would not go well for me. My clothes, that would not go well for my clothes.
1: Attention.
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0: The National Weather Service has issued a severe thunderstorm watch until 7 p.m. A special marine warning in effect for North Shore waters from Northerly Island to Calumet Harbor, also Calumet Harbor to Michigan City, open waters from Wilmette Harbor to Michigan City out to Mid-Lake. That's going to be until 1:45 Central Time. Wind gusts up to 40 knots. Small craft could be damaged in briefly higher winds and suddenly higher waves. Locations there infected include Indiana Harbor, Calumet Harbor, Burns Harbor, Marina Shores, and Dune Harbor and Hammond Marina. For Northwest Indiana, periods of showers and thunderstorms into tonight. Some of these storms could be severe. They bring a cold front with it'll cool things off. Tonight's low around 65, but it creates a beach hazard statement for Sunday, meaning dangerous swimming conditions with rip currents and high waves. Also, the wind out of the northeast bringing more of that Canadian wildfire smoke back into northwest Indiana. So patchy smoke for Sunday with a high in the upper 70s. Mid-80s for Monday, mostly sunny. Some more showers and thunderstorms expected later in the day on Monday.
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0: Lauder still out playing live shows. Sterling Heights, Michigan at Sterling Fest coming up next week, Saturday. And then they're going to be playing the Iowa State Fair coming up on August 20th. The Rock of the Region, X Rock 1039. We're online too at xrock1039.com. It's Alicia. Hope you're having a nice Saturday. I know we've only been in the month of summer technically for about a month, but the Old Farmer's Almanac releasing its fall forecast and the predicted outlook for this fall shows a cooler than normal season for much of the country, along with generally drier conditions. Most of the U.S. expected to see below average rainfall this fall. We've been all over the place this summer with it coming in buckets and days of rain and then no rain, and then we're in a drought all over the place. We're apparently going to stay dry for the most part over the fall and cooler temperatures through much of the Midwest. I am all about that. Honestly, I love summer just as much as the next person, except for when it gets really hot and humid. It makes me so much more ready for fall when we have these string of days, weeks of hot and humid temperatures. So that's what I'm looking forward to next week, where it's going to cool down a little bit. And for me, be comfortable. In the 70s would be the sweet spot for me.
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3: Two U.S. service members have been killed in Jordan. U.S. Central Command says the two were killed in action defending against Iranian ballistic missile attacks and drone attacks on July 17th. In a post on X today, CENTCOM added that one U.S. service member is currently missing. Four other American service members were immediately evacuated to Jordanian hospitals and were treated and released. CENTCOM is withholding their identities until 24 hours after the next of kin have been notified. Toxic smoke from Canadian wildfires is blanketing large parts of the U.S. Over 900 are raging in Canada, from Newfoundland to the Northwest Territories, and about 200 are uncontained. Drifting smoke from the wildfires triggered air quality alerts for millions from the Midwest to the Mid-Atlantic. Rain may help clear the air today. Soccer officials say it's still too soon to tell if wildfire smoke will affect the World Cup final in New Jersey on Sunday. I'm Lisa Carton.
0: The National Weather Service has issued a severe thunderstorm watch until 7 p.m. For Northwest Indiana, showers and thunderstorms, some may be severe, tapering off during the evening, and they should bring cooler air. Temperatures down to the mid-60s for an overnight low tonight. Beach hazard statement, though, with high waves and dangerous rip currents, and that wind out of the north-northeast is going to bring more of that Canadian wildfire smoke back into Northwest Indiana. Patchy smoke for Sunday, mostly sunny with a high in the upper 70s. Mostly sunny Monday, high in the mid-80s with some more showers and thunderstorms later in the day.
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0: There's Triumph off their second album, Rock and Roll Machine. It's Little Texas Shaker on the Rock of the Region, X-Rock 103.9. We're going to be shaking the house on Saturday, November 7th on the main stage at Hard Rock Live in Gary as, along with Ironworkers Local 395, we present Rock the Region, three amazing local bands. Thanks to them for signing on for this. It is going to be one amazing night. Chester Brown will be our opening act. Salamander Drake will follow, and the Steepwater Band will headline. It all benefits Humane Indiana. 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

0: The National Weather Service has issued a severe thunderstorm watch until 7 p.m. For northwest Indiana, showers and thunderstorms bringing a cold front through, cooling things off. That wind switching out of the northeast, so that'll bring some of that wildfire smoke from up in Canada back to northwest Indiana. Some of these storms could be severe. Tonight's low around 65 with patchy smoke, and then patchy smoke for Sunday with a high in the upper 70s. A little bit warmer on Monday, mostly sunny, 85. And we'll have a beach hazard statement effect with the winds out of the northeast kicking up high waves and dangerous rip currents along Lake Michigan beaches.
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0: Here's Ozzy, the Rock of the Region, X Rock 103.9. That is going to do it for me today. Thank you so much for letting us be a part of your Saturday. The return of the wildfire smoke tonight, especially into early tomorrow. So keeping an eye on that. And, you know, if you have respiratory issues, asthma, might be a little bit more difficult to breathe outside with the wildfire smoke. So may want to plan a Sunday morning indoors. But going to be cooler tomorrow with temperatures only around 80. Scott Rosenberg is in next at 3. It's Alicia out.
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1: Two U.S. service members have been killed in Jordan. U.S. Central Command says the two were killed in action defending against Iranian ballistic missile and drone attacks on July 17. In a post on X today, CENTCOM added that one U.S. service member is currently missing. Four other American service members were medically evacuated to Jordanian hospitals and were treated and released. CENTCOM is withholding their identities until 24 hours after the next of kin have been notified. The news follows a seventh wave of U.S. attacks on key infrastructure in Iran. Tehran said today it had retaliated with strikes against U.S. targets in Bahrain, Qatar, Oman, Kuwait, Jordan, and Syria. Hazardous wildfire smoke is impacting over a dozen states. More than 900 wildfires are burning across Canada, sending smoke into the Northeast and Mid-Atlantic, but a storm system moving through today may help clear some of the smog. I'm Lisa Carton.
2: The National Weather Service has issued a severe thunderstorm watch until 7 p.m. For Northwest Indiana, periods of showers and thunderstorms. Some of these could be severe, so stay weather aware. Keep listening for updates. Storms bring a cold front with, so cooling things down, but also the wind switching out of the northeast, creating a beach hazard statement, meaning dangerous swimming conditions along Lake Michigan beaches, so stay out of the water. Also, it's going to bring more of that Canadian wildfire smoke back to Northwest Indiana. Mid-60s tonight, tomorrow for Sunday, patchy smoke, mostly sunny with a high in the upper 70s.
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We push, we squeeze, great Chicago-made rock right there from Sergeant Rocks from the 90s, the rock of the region. 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Some showers and thunderstorms abouts, bringing in some cooler air with a front that's passing through, thus the showers and thunderstorms. But that wind's going to switch out of the northeast, and that means it's going to bring some of that Canadian and Minnesota wildfire smoke back into the lower Great Lakes and northwest Indiana. So there's that. See, we can't have it all, right? You want the smoke or do you want the heat? It's up to you. Either way, you're going to get the storms. Quarter flash right now on the X.

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0: The National Weather Service has issued a severe thunderstorm watch until 7 p.m. For northwest Indiana, periods of showers and thunderstorms into tonight. Some of these storms could be severe. They bring a cold front with it'll cool things off. Tonight's low around 65. But it creates a beach hazard statement for Sunday, meaning dangerous swimming conditions with rip currents and high waves. Also, the wind out of the northeast bringing more of that Canadian wildfire smoke back into northwest Indiana. So patchy smoke for Sunday with a high in the upper 70s. Mid-80s for Monday, mostly sunny. Some more showers and thunderstorms expected later in the day on Monday.
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0: 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I'm Scott Rosenberg. Porter County Fair time starting up July 23rd through Saturday, August 1st. It's like a week later than usual, it seems, this year. 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And great grandstand stuff, too. Kicking off on Thursday, July 23rd, with Max McNown, along with Briscoe. And our coverage of the Porter County Fair brought to you in part by North Shore Health Centers, Witten & Witten Attorneys, Ivy Tech Community College, M&S Collision Centers, and Salvation Army of Northwest Indiana.
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1: Two U.S. service members have been killed and another is missing in Jordan. U.S. Central Command says the two were killed in action defending against Iranian ballistic missile and drone attacks on July 17th. In a post on X today, CENTCOM added that one U.S. service member is currently missing. Four other American service members were medically evacuated to Jordanian hospitals and were treated and released. CENTCOM withholding identities until next of kin have been notified. Iran's supreme leader is vowing to widen the war if the U.S. keeps attacking the Islamic Republic. In a statement attributed to Mojtaba Khamenei, the supreme leader warned today the country has unforgettable lessons in store for the U.S. He also called President Trump's signature on the U.S.-Iran interim peace plan worthless and invalid. Iran's deputy foreign minister has suspended its commitment to the Memorandum of Understanding signed last month with the U.S. I'm Lisa Carton.
2: The National Weather Service has issued a severe thunderstorm watch until 7 p.m. For Northwest Indiana, still have a chance for some showers and thunderstorms cooling off during the evening and overnight. We've got a low right around 65 degrees. And then for our Sunday, patchy smoke, that's been ushered in by the wind switching around. Otherwise, it'll be mostly sunny for our Sunday with a high in the upper 70s. And then Monday, mostly sunny with a high of 85 and some more showers and thunderstorms expected late in the day on Monday that could be severe.
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Love Gun. Did you put together the cardboard Love Gun that came in the inner sleeve of your Love Gun album? Classic Blanca records and tapes back then. The Rock of the Region X, Rock 103. Now, we had to get the vinyl. I don't think you had the Love Gun with the 8-track, right? I'm Scott Rosenberg. Some showers and thunderstorms. So we'll keep our eye on that. Continue to right now. This one's called Red Barchetta. Makes your muffin much better. It's Rush on the X.

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0: For Northwest Indiana, showers and thunderstorms coming to an end. Cooler air. Overnight low in the mid-60s. Patchy smoke for Sunday and Sunday night. 78 our high for Sunday. Our low right around 60 degrees for Sunday night. And then Monday, mostly sunny with a high in the mid-80s. And some more showers and thunderstorms later in the day on Monday that could be severe. On Lake Michigan, northeast wind kicking up higher waves and dangerous rip currents. Beach hazard statement for the beaches along Northwest Indiana.
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Ramones on the Rock of the Region, X Rock 103.9. I'm Scott Rosenberg. I knew a guy back right around college whose name was Bob, and I called him Blitzkrieg Bob because of the Ramones song. And finally, one day, he comes, he says, "Hey, could you stop calling me that?" He says, "It sounds like I'm some sort of a Nazi or something." I said, "You know what? I never thought about that. I was just thinking about the Ramones song. But you're right. I'll call you something else from now on." I came up with one even worse, if I remember right. Here's Zeppelin right now, the X.

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1: Two U.S. service members have been killed and several others wounded after an Iranian missile attack on a base in Jordan. U.S. Central Command confirmed the casualties in a post on X today. CENTCOM added that one U.S. service member is currently missing. Four American service members were treated for injuries at Jordanian hospitals and later released. CENTCOM is withholding the identities of the Americans killed until 24 hours after the next of kin have been notified. Iran's supreme leader is vowing to widen the war if the U.S. keeps attacking the Islamic Republic. In a statement attributed to Mojaba Khamenei, the supreme leader warned today the country has unforgettable lessons in store for the U.S. He also called President Trump's signature on the U.S.-Iran interim peace plan worthless and invalid. Iran's deputy foreign minister said Tehran has suspended its commitment to the Memorandum of Understanding signed last month with the U.S. I'm Lisa Carton.
2: For Northwest Indiana, showers and thunderstorms diminishing. They brought a cold front, and that means we'll get down to the mid-60s for an overnight low tonight. That northeast wind bringing back the patchy smoke, though, from the Canadian wildfires. And we'll have that on Sunday with a high in the upper 70s. That patchy smoke continuing Sunday night with a low around 60 degrees. Monday, mostly sunny, high in the mid-80s. And some more showers and thunderstorms late in the day Monday that could be severe.
3: 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And it just keeps giving back. 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

Well, if you want cooler air, you're going to get it because the showers and thunderstorms bringing a cold front through. So that switches the air out of the wind out of the northeast. But along with that comes a couple of things. First of all, more of that Canadian wildfired smoke because that's where it's coming from, the northeast of here. So it's blowing all that back here again. So milder but smokier as we head into tomorrow, Sunday. Another thing it brings with us is high waves out at the Lake Michigan beaches in northwest Indiana and strong rip currents, so stay out of the water with a beach hazard statement. Right now, don't lose that number, Ricky. It's Steely Dan on the X. Moving.

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0: For Northwest Indiana, showers and thunderstorms will taper off and we'll get down to a low of about 65 for the overnight. The switch of the wind out of the northeast, cooling things off, but bringing back that patchy smoke from the Canadian wildfires. We'll have that around for Sunday with a high in the upper 70s and patchy smoke Sunday night as well, with a low around 60 degrees, mostly sunny with some showers and thunderstorms later in the day on Monday that could be severe. Monday's high in the mid 80s.
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Two Lost Classic right there from Shooting Star from the 80s and Breakout on the Rack of the Region X Rock 103.9. We give you another Wagon Wednesday Pet of the Week each week from the Porter County Animal Shelter and the Hobart Humane Society. It's all brought to you by Healthy Paws in Valparaiso and Paws in Motion. And you can see our Pet of the Week each week with a video along with Katie Day and Brooke Hunter on our Facebook pages, actually all of our social media pages. 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
1: Two U.S. service members have been killed and several others wounded after an Iranian missile attack in Jordan. U.S. Central Command confirmed the casualties in a post on X today. CENTCOM added that one U.S. service member is currently missing. Four American service members were treated for injuries at Jordanian hospitals and later released. CENTCOM is withholding the identities of the Americans killed until 24 hours after the next of kin have been notified. Hazardous wildfire smoke is impacting over a dozen states. Air quality alerts span from the upper Midwest and Great Lakes to New England and south through the Northeast and Mid-Atlantic. Over 900 wildfires are burning across Canada, sending smoke into the Northeast and Mid-Atlantic, but a storm system moving through today may help clear some of the smog. A Scottish runner has set a new world record. At the Diamond League meet in London, Scottish runner Josh Kerr broke a 27-year men's record. Kerr claimed the world's fastest mile at 3 minutes and 42 seconds. I'm Rob Martier.
2: For Northwest Indiana, still have a chance for some showers and thunderstorms cooling off during the evening and overnight. We've got a low right around 65 degrees. And then for our Sunday, patchy smoke, that's been ushered in by the wind switching around. Otherwise, it'll be mostly sunny for our Sunday with a high in the upper 70s. And then Monday, mostly sunny with a high of 85, and some more showers and thunderstorms expected late in the day on Monday that could be severe.
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The true story of Willie the Wimp, who was buried in a coffin that was done up like a Cadillac with flashing operating lights and turn signals and a steering wheel and everything. He was like a gangster in Chicago. And he had his bejeweled hands on the wheel in his Cadillac coffin. Willie the Wimp had like $100 bills stuffed between his fingers, too. So he was sent off in style. Beep, beep. And Stevie Ray Vaughan telling you the story right there. Rare Earth. Dig it, brothers and sisters. Just celebrate the moments and some great vintage classic rock right here on X-Rock 103.9.

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0: For northwest Indiana, showers and thunderstorms coming to an end. Cooler air. Overnight low in the mid-60s. Patchy smoke for Sunday and Sunday night. 78 our high for Sunday. Our low right around 60 degrees for Sunday night. And then Monday mostly sunny with a high in the mid-80s. And some more showers and thunderstorms later in the day on Monday that could be severe. On Lake Michigan, northeast wind kicking up higher waves and dangerous rip currents. Beach hazard statement for the beaches along northwest Indiana.
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Van Halen that time, the Rock of the Region, X Rock 103.9. I'm Scott Rosenberg. Have a great evening. I'll talk to you again on Monday morning, bright and early. We'll keep you up to the minute news, traffic, weather, and everything you need to know in Northwest Indiana early on a weekday morning. Right now, Night Ranger on the X.

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1: Two U.S. service members have been killed and several others wounded after an Iranian missile attack in Jordan. U.S. Central Command confirmed the casualties in a post on X today, saying the two were killed in action and one other service member was missing. Four American service members were treated for injuries at Jordanian hospitals and later released. CENTCOM is withholding the identities of the Americans killed until 24 hours after the next of kin have been notified. Iran's supreme leader is vowing to widen the war if the U.S. keeps attacking the Islamic Republic. In a statement attributed to Mojtaba Khomeini, the supreme leader warned today that the country has unforgettable lessons in store for the United States. He also called President Trump's signature on the U.S.-Iran interim peace plan worthless and invalid. The Scottish runner has set a new world record. At the Diamond League meet in London, Scottish runner Josh Kerr broke a 27-year men's record and claimed the world's fastest mile at 3 minutes and